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'Cause they got to ride forever on that range up in the sky, on horses snorting flame and fire as they ride.

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0: 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Dvojka ve výrobě elektřiny.
1: Here's sort of a recent record of ours. It's one of those I'm happy it's all over deals. It's called I'm beginning to forget you. I'm beginning to forget you. That old heartache is gone.

Hello, Mr. Teardrop. You always drop by, and with you comes sadness.